0: increases in the original proposals. Magistrates will instead get powers to hand out longer sentences, but critics say that could push 25,000 more cases a year into the lower courts. Criminal defence lawyer Greg Fox-Smith warned against the idea.
1: There's not enough magistrates, there's not enough magistrates' court sitting hours. It simply wouldn't work. In fact, all that will happen is you'll have a backlog of cases in the magistrates' court.
0: Several police officers have been injured in clashes with tens of thousands of protesters in Spain who've taken to the streets, calling for greater protection for tenants. It follows the eviction of an 87-year-old woman who was unable to afford a rent increase. About 50 planned marches took place in cities including Madrid, Valencia and Barcelona. This woman's angry after the government failed to pass emergency housing legislation in Parliament on Friday.
2: There's a lack of housing available for people, and the rents go higher and higher and higher because, like, there's a lot of people who want to live in Madrid and in most cities in Spain, and our salaries are not increasing as much as rent is, so that's why we're here.
0: Warrington missed out on a first Rugby League Super League title with a 23-10 defeat to Wakefield in the grand final. The Wolves were 19-0 down at half-time at Old Trafford. Head coach Sam Burgess says his team were overpowered.
3: Physically, the first half we lost, you know, the stats are relatively similar in terms of possession, completions. We're just territory-wise, they beat us physically.
0: Football: England hammered Croatia 7-0 to make it back-to-back wins in the Nations League. Meanwhile, Scotland beat North Macedonia 2-0. That's the latest. I'm Susan Bookbinder.
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0: 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For years, some LGBT people were treated unfairly simply because they wanted to serve. 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

0: Israeli officials have arrived in the United Arab Emirates to join the investigation into an alleged hijack attempt on a Fly Dubai flight. They'll be questioning Omani national Hammam al-Hammami, who's alleged to have attacked his colleague in the cockpit on a service to Tel Aviv on Wednesday. Emma Henderson is a former airline captain. She says yearly medical checks for pilots are not foolproof.
1: Of course, somebody could join an airline and then something could change for them, whether it's a mental health thing or whether something else has happened. There's not really anything that picks that up aside from in your annual medical. If you don't want that to be picked up, it's easy to hide it.
0: Plans to scrap jury trials for serious crimes in England and Wales have been dropped. The government initially set out the proposals to tackle a backlog of cases, but has now said only some fraud and financial offences will be heard by judges alone. Magistrates will be given more powers to hand out longer sentences instead. Last month, Justice Secretary Alan Norris hinted that there would be changes to the original plans.
2: People have raised really important concerns about this. So the Prime Minister is a new Prime Minister, myself as a new Minister responsible for the justice system. We are looking at that again. And when we bring back the bill in October, that will reflect those things that we've heard.
0: North Korea says it's launched an intermediate range missile. State media says it hit a target 1,000 kilometres away in the Sea of Japan, although South Korean and Japanese authorities put the flight distance at around 700 kilometres. It's raising fresh concerns about Pyongyang's efforts to develop missiles designed to get past defence systems. The South Korean golfer Tom Kim has secured an exemption from military service by winning gold at the Asian Games in Japan. Able-bodied men routinely spend 18 months in the military as part of Seoul's strategy to maintain a deterrent against North Korea. There are also exemptions for those who win medals at the Olympics. Mr. Kim says he was not focused on any personal gain.
3: I try not to think about it. Yeah, I just try to play best for my country. And like I said, I didn't really think about myself. I just thought I wanted to bring a medal for my country.
0: England eased to a second successive win in the Nations League by hammering Croatia 7-0. There were two goals each for captain Harry Kane and Bukayo Saka in Rijeka. Manager Thomas Tuchel says there was plenty to be pleased with.
4: The speed and the technical quality today and the hunger off the ball was on the very highest level. I'm very happy about the attitude which we finished the game.
0: England next face the Czech Republic at Wembley on Tuesday night. Scotland have beaten North Macedonia away 2-0. That's the latest. I'm Susan Bookbinder.
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0: The head of Tennessee's prison system is resigning after the failed execution of a woman on death row. Frank Strada will leave his role after Krista Pike survived two doses of lethal injection. The 50-year-old, who was convicted of murder in 1996, remains in hospital on life support. Here's the BBC's Sean Dilley.
1: There had been objections from her lawyers saying that she had small veins and there could be problems in administering the lethal injection using a drug called pentobarbital. And indeed, what we do know is that the administering of that drug did indeed fail.
0: Prosecutors from the UAE say a Fly Dubai co-pilot accused of trying to crash a plane attacked the captain with an axe in an attempted terror attack. It's also emerged the Omani national completed a remote aviation course at Buckinghamshire New University. Kemi Badenoch's promising to end what she calls a childcare cliff edge if the Conservatives return to power. She'd abolish a threshold stopping parents who earn more than £100,000 a year from accessing free childcare. The Tory leader will speak to members as the party's conference gets underway in Birmingham. Sky's political correspondent Amanda Acas says she's in a stronger position than last year.
2: But clearly there are still questions to be asked because her own individual ratings with the public, when you look at the polls, are much, much higher than the ratings for the party. Clearly, they're still dealing with the legacy of their 14 years in power.
0: Several police officers have been injured in clashes with tens of thousands of protesters in Spain who've taken to the streets calling for greater protection for tenants. It follows the eviction of an 87-year-old woman who was unable to afford a rent increase. About 50 planned marches took place in cities including Madrid, Valencia and Barcelona. This woman's angry after the government failed to pass emergency housing legislation in Parliament on Friday.
3: There's a lack of housing available for people and the rents go higher and higher and higher because like there's a lot of people who want to live in Madrid and in most cities in Spain, and our salaries are not increasing as much as rent is, so that's why we're here.
0: Plans to reduce the number of jury trials in England and Wales are being scaled back. Only some fraud and financial offences will now be heard by judges rather than the wider range of offences in the original proposals. Criminal defence lawyer Greg Foxsmith warned against the idea.
4: There's not enough magistrates, there's not enough magistrates court sitting hours. It simply wouldn't work. In fact, all that will happen is you'll have a backlog of cases in the magistrates court.
0: And that's the latest. I'm Susan Bookbinder.

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0: Rewind. 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

0: Israeli officials have arrived in the United Arab Emirates to join the investigation into an alleged hijack attempt on a Fly Dubai flight. They'll be questioning Omani national Hamam al-Hamami, who's alleged to have attacked his colleague in the cockpit on a service to Tel Aviv on Wednesday. Tim Atkinson is a former pilot and air accident investigator.
1: The investigators in a case like this will know, for example, that if there's recorded data, that is likely to be available over coming days as it's downloaded and read and so forth. But passenger accounts, crew accounts and so forth would be a priority for an investigator dealing with this kind of event.
0: The head of Tennessee's prison system is resigning after the failed execution of a woman on death row. Frank Strada will leave his role after Krista Pike survived two doses of lethal injection. It is the second time this year that authorities in Tennessee have botched an execution. Niall Stanage is a journalist on the Washington newspaper The Hill.
2: Whatever one thinks about the death penalty, and of course people have very passionately held views on that, to have one state twice attempt to execute people and fail within one calendar year is just a bizarre and pretty gruesome record. So Frank Strada is resigning. He'll step down this month, according to the governor of Tennessee, and he himself has said that it is, quote, in the best interests of Tennesseans.
0: North Korea says it's launched an intermediate range missile. State media says it hit a target 1,000 kilometres away in the Sea of Japan, although South Korean and Japanese authorities put the flight distance at around 700 kilometres. It's raising fresh concerns about Pyongyang's efforts to develop missiles designed to get past defence systems. The South Korean golfer Tom Kim has secured an exemption from military service by winning gold at the Asian Games in Japan. Able-bodied men routinely spend 18 months in the military as part of Seoul's strategy to maintain a deterrent against North Korea. There are also exemptions for those who win medals at the Olympics. Mr. Kim says he was not focused on any personal gain.
3: I tried not to think about it. Yeah, I just tried to play best for my country. And like I said, I didn't really think about myself. I just thought I wanted to bring a medal for my country.
0: England captain Harry Kane says they need to be playing the big teams consistently after hammering Croatia 7-0 in the Nations League. It follows defeat to Spain and a win over the Czech Republic in their opening group games. Kane says they're making great progress.
4: We finished in the top two in this group. We're playing a quarterfinal against the top nation, semi-final, final next year. So all great preparation leading into the Euros in the Cup.
0: That's the latest. I'm Susan Bookbinder.
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2: Yemen's army says it's striking the Iran-backed Houthis in the capital Sana'a and the group's stronghold Sada. A spokesperson said its forces were hitting what he described as vital targets. Houthi-run media's reporting that the capital's been repeatedly attacked by Saudi jets. Yahira Saleh is a Houthi military spokesman.
3: The Yemeni armed forces carried out a qualitative military operation using a number of ballistic missiles and drones, targeting the Aramco company in the Saudi enemy's capital, Riyadh.
2: Israeli officials have arrived in the United Arab Emirates to join the investigation into an alleged hijack attempt on a Fly Dubai flight. They'll be questioning Omani national Haman al-Hamami, who's alleged to have attacked his colleague in the cockpit on a service to Tel Aviv. Ethiopian government troops and allied local militias have taken control of Mekelle, the capital of the northern province of Tigray. Residents say forces of the Tigrayan People's Liberation Front, which launched the new insurgency 10 days ago, left in military trucks when federal troops arrived. The BBC's Richard Hamilton looks at what could happen next.
4: The rebels will probably now retreat into the mountains as they've done before and conduct guerrilla warfare where they just pick off targets rather than conducting a conventional war. There'll be this asymmetric warfare where they conduct guerrilla campaign from the mountains.
2: The head of Tennessee's prison system is resigning after the failed execution of a woman on death row. Frank Strada will leave his role after Krista Pike survived two doses of lethal injection. The 50-year-old, who was convicted of murder in 1996, remains in hospital on life support. North Korea says it's launched an intermediate-range missile. It's raising fresh concerns about Pyongyang's efforts to develop missiles designed to get past defence systems. Republic of Ireland manager Heimir Hallgrímsson wants his players to focus on the football in tonight's Nations League game against Israel. The build-up to last month's fixture between the two teams in Hungary was dominated by controversy due to the ongoing conflict in Gaza. Hallgrímsson says they've done a number of things to help block out the noise ahead of this match in Serbia.
5: Before we go onto the pitch, we do a little prayer and a huddle with the players and all the staff just to cool our heads before we go onto the pitch. And Conor Coventry has taken that part, so he is now called Brother Coventry in the squad.
2: England have their biggest win under Thomas Tuchel thanks to a 7-0 thrashing of Croatia in the Nations League.
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0: Plans to reduce the number of jury trials in England and Wales are being scaled back. Only some fraud and financial offences will now be heard by judges, rather than the wider range of offences in the original proposals. Magistrates will instead get powers to hand out longer sentences, but critics say that could push 25,000 more cases a year into lower courts. Criminal defence lawyer Greg Foxsmith warned about the idea back in March.
1: There's not enough magistrates court sitting hours. It simply wouldn't work. In fact, all that will happen is you'll have a backlog of cases in the magistrates' court.
0: Yemen's army says it's striking the Iran-backed Houthis in the capital Sana'a and the group's stronghold of Sada. A spokesperson said its forces were hitting what he described as vital targets. Spanish police say they've arrested three members of a far-right group and fired rubber bullets in the capital, Madrid, as protests took part across the country over a lack of affordable housing. Police say the far-right activists, some performing Nazi salutes, had tried to reach demonstrators camped out in the Puerta del Sol square. Right-wing politicians have rejected government plans, including rent freezes. Israeli investigators say they'll take part in the interrogation of the co-pilot who allegedly tried to crash a plane flying from Dubai to Tel Aviv. Omani national Haman al-Hamani is accused of attacking the captain of the Fly Dubai service with an axe. Air accident investigator Tim Atkinson says those looking into the case will be conscious about a so-called half-life of evidence.
2: The investigators in a case like this will know, for example, that if there's recorded data, that is like to be available over coming days as it's downloaded and read and so forth. But passenger accounts, crew accounts and so forth would be a priority for an investigator dealing with this kind of event.
0: Green Party members will vote later on a controversial motion over whether Zionism, the movement to develop and protect a Jewish state in Israel, is racist. Some senior figures, including former MP Caroline Lucas, have warned that if passed, some may interpret it as a sign Jewish people aren't welcome in the party. But Deputy Leader Mohsin Ali disagrees. He's supporting the move and says the text is quite clear on what Zionism is.
3: It defines it as an ethno-nationalist movement. It defines it as ethnic cleansing. It defines it as genocide. Anyone who believes in that, the ultimate form of racism is genocide, right? So anyone who believes in genociding people just so they can live free, that is racism.
0: And North Korea says it's test-fired an intermediate-range missile overseen by leader Kim Jong-un. State media says it hit a target 1,000 kilometres away, although South Korea puts the flight distance at more than 700 kilometres. That's the latest. I'm Tanya Snuggs.
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5: Tank fly, boss walk, jam, nitty gritty. 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This is Jam Hot. This is

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3: The Ministry of Defence hasn't said we're no longer going to be flying air missions on Op Shader, but they don't say that it's going to be ending either.
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2: The Prime Minister is scrapping plans to get rid of some jury trials for more serious criminal cases in England and Wales. Andy Burnham's predecessor wanted to only keep them in place for offences, including murder, to help tackle a backlog. Sir Keir Starmer had said all others would be put before a judge alone, but the PM says that scaled-down approach would now only apply to some fraud and financial crimes. Sky's political correspondent Amanda Acas says the original proposals were controversial.
3: Lawyers argued it would undermine the principles of justice and also questioned whether the changes would even be effective at tackling the scale of the backlog.
2: Yemen's army says it's striking the Iran-backed Houthis in the capital Sana'a and the group's stronghold Sadr. A spokesperson said its forces were hitting what he described as vital targets. Houthi-run media is reporting that the capital has been repeatedly attacked by Saudi jets. Yahira Salih is a Houthi military spokesman.
4: The Yemeni armed forces carried out a qualitative military operation using a number of ballistic missiles and drones, targeting the Aramco company in the Saudi enemy's capital, Riyadh.
2: The German Chancellor has arrived in the Ukrainian capital Kyiv, saying President Volodymyr Zelensky could count on German support amid intensifying Russian attacks. Accompanied by the heads of several defence companies, Friedrich Merz said Russia's war machine would turn on others unless it was stopped. North Korea says it's test-fired an intermediate-range missile overseen by leader Kim Jong-un. State media says it hit a target 1,000 kilometres away, although South Korea puts the flight distance at more than 700 kilometres. Pyongyang says the test was aimed at improving a hypersonic weapon system designed to get past missile defences. Republic of Ireland boss Heimir Hallgrímsson wants his players to focus on the football in tonight's Nations League game against Israel. The build-up to last month's fixture between the two teams in Hungary was dominated by controversy, with the Irish side facing calls to boycott both matches because of the war in Gaza. Tonight's game is being played in Serbia, and the manager says they've done a number of things to help block out the outside noise.
5: Before we go onto the pitch, we do a little prayer and a huddle with the players and all the staff, just to cool our heads before we go onto the pitch, and Conor Coventry has taken that part, so he is now called Brother Coventry in the squad.
2: England manager Thomas Tuchel says the 7-0 thrashing of Croatia in the Nations League helps them move on after their World Cup semi-final exit. His team conceded in stoppage time in a 2-1 defeat to Argentina in Atlanta in July. And Scotland have their first win and goals since Sebastian Poe-Cannoli took charge in August after a 2-0 victory in North Macedonia. That's the latest. I'm Tanya Snuggs.
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0: Germany's leader has arrived in the Ukrainian capital Kyiv on an unannounced visit. Accompanied by the heads of several defence companies, Chancellor Friedrich Merz said President Zelensky could count on German support amid intensifying Russian attacks. Peter Zalmayev is from the Eurasia Democracy Initiative.
1: Merz, of course, didn't just come to say encouraging words, but he did say that Germany is planning to supply Ukraine with 1,000 interceptors to try to neutralize this dangerous threat of Russia's jet drones that have been trying to take bridges in Kyiv out of operation.
0: The Prime Minister's U-turned on plans set out by his predecessor to curb jury trials in England and Wales. Sir Keir Starmer's government wanted to allow judges to make the sole decision on offences that would lead to a sentence of less than 3 years. But now Andy Burnham says that will be scaled down to some fraud and financial cases. Israeli investigators say they'll take part in the interrogation of the co-pilot who allegedly tried to crash a plane flying from Dubai to Tel Aviv. Omani national Haman al-Hamani is accused of attacking the captain of the Fly Dubai service with an axe. Air accident investigator Tim Atkinson says those looking into the case will be conscious about a so-called half-life of evidence.
2: The investigators in a case like this will know, for example, that if there's recorded data, that is likely to be available over coming days as it's downloaded and read and so forth. But passenger accounts, crew accounts and so forth would be a priority for an investigator dealing with this kind of event.
0: Spanish police say they've arrested three members of a far-right group and fired rubber bullets in Madrid as protests took part across the country over a lack of affordable housing. Police say the far-right activists, some performing Nazi salutes, had tried to reach demonstrators camped out in the Puerta del Sol square. Right-wing politicians have rejected government plans, including rent freezes. The president of a prestigious New York university linked to the alleged gang rape of a student has called the case deeply disturbing. There's been growing public backlash over how the institution and justice system handled the case. Prosecutors have reopened an investigation into allegations a 20-year-old woman was attacked by seven men at a fraternity house in 2024. In an eight-minute video, Michael Kotelev's promised greater transparency.
3: This has been one of the most difficult weeks in our history. And I know many of you are angry, saddened, and struggling. We don't have all the answers, but we are committed to investigating and finding the answers our community deserves.
0: And England thrashed Croatia 7-0 in the Nations League. Scotland beat North Macedonia 2-0. That's the latest. I'm Tanya Snuggs.
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0: Andy Burnham is scrapping plans which would have seen thousands of jury trials in England and Wales replaced with judge-only hearings. Sir Keir Starmer had put forward the approach for all but the most serious offences, but the new Prime Minister's announced the scaled-back approach will now only apply to some fraud and financial crimes. Andrew Thomas KC, Chair of the Criminal Bar Association, says just getting the basics right would make the system more efficient.
1: We lose many hours in every courtroom every week through simple problems like video playback not working, defendants not being produced in court on time.
0: The German Chancellor has arrived in Ukraine on an unannounced visit, telling President Zelensky that Ukraine could count on German support amid intensifying Russian attacks. Accompanied by the heads of several defence companies, Friedrich Merz said Russia's war machine would turn against Germany unless it was stopped. Berlin is allocating up to €1 billion for military aid for Ukraine, including defences against Russia's new jet-powered drones. Yemen's army says it's striking the Iran-backed Houthis in the capital Sana'a and the group's stronghold Sada. A spokesperson said its forces were hitting what he described as vital targets. Houthi-run media is reporting that the capital has been repeatedly attacked by Saudi jets. Yahira Salih is a Houthi military spokesman.
2: The Yemeni armed forces carried out a qualitative military operation using a number of ballistic missiles and drones, targeting the Aramco company in the Saudi enemy's capital, Riyadh.
0: North Korea says it's test-fired an intermediate-range missile overseen by leader Kim Jong-un. State media says it hit a target 1,000 kilometres away, although South Korea puts the flight distance at more than 700 kilometres. Republic of Ireland boss Heimir Hallgrímsson wants his players to focus on the football in tonight's Nations League game against Israel. The build-up to last month's fixture between the two teams in Hungary was dominated by controversy, with the Irish side facing calls to boycott both matches because of the war in Gaza. Tonight's game is being played in Serbia, and the manager says they've done a number of things to help block out the outside noise.
3: Before we go onto the pitch, we do a little prayer and a huddle with the players and all the staff, just to cool our heads before we go onto the pitch, and Conor Coventry has taken that part, so he is now called Brother Coventry in the squad.
0: England thrashed Croatia 7-0 in the Nations League last night. Scotland beat North Macedonia 2-0. And that's the latest. I'm Tanya Snuggs.

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0: Plans to get rid of jury trials for some criminal cases to help ease a backlog will be scrapped in England and Wales. Under Keir Starmer, judges making the sole decision would have become the new normal for all but the most serious offences, but the Justice Secretary Alex Norris said he'd changed course after hearing the strength of feeling among campaigners. Sky's political correspondent Amanda Acas says the original proposals were controversial.
1: Lawyers argued it would undermine the principles of justice and also questioned whether the changes would even be effective at tackling the scale of the backlog.
0: Germany's leader has arrived in the Ukrainian capital Kyiv on an unannounced visit. Accompanied by the heads of several defence companies, Chancellor Friedrich Merz said President Zelensky could count on German support amid intensifying Russian attacks. Peter Zalmayev is from the Eurasia Democracy Initiative.
2: Merz, of course, didn't just come to say encouraging words, but he did say that Germany is planning to supply Ukraine with 1,000 interceptors to try to neutralize this dangerous threat of Russia's jet drones that have been trying to take bridges in Kyiv out of operation.
0: The president of a prestigious New York university linked to the alleged gang rape of a student has called the case deeply disturbing. There's been growing public backlash over how the institution and justice system handled the case. Prosecutors have reopened an investigation into allegations a 20-year-old woman was attacked by seven men at a fraternity house in 2024. In an eight-minute video, Michael Kotlikoff promised greater transparency.
3: This has been one of the most difficult weeks in our history, and I know many of you are angry, saddened, and struggling. We don't have all the answers, but we are committed to investigating and finding the answers our community deserves.
0: Reform UK is spending almost £7,000 a day on social media advertising alone. Analysis shows that's more than any of the other parties combined. Kemi Badenoch is promising to end what she's calling a £100,000 childcare cliff edge for the 30 hours free scheme. As it stands, parents earning more than that amount can't benefit. But the Tory leader wants to extend eligibility to all mums and dads working at least 16 hours each week. And tickets for the Glastonbury Festival next year have sold out in just 40 minutes, with millions of people left disappointed. They cost more than £400, the most expensive in its history. That's the latest. I'm Tanya Snuggs.
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0: Let's Rewind. 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

0: The Justice Secretary has defended the government's decision not to go ahead with a plan to scrap some jury trials in England and Wales. Sir Keir Starmer's government introduced the proposals, meaning a judge alone could decide cases that would lead to a sentence of fewer than 3 years. The idea was to try to clear a backlog, which stood at nearly 81,000 cases in June. Alex Norris says the latest approach will eventually improve the situation for those seeking justice.
1: The element that we've removed, judge-only trials, that was always going to be the most complicated to implement and would hold the whole package up. As a result, I can bring forward this package into next year if it passes Parliament. But the backlogs will start falling in this Parliament.
0: The German Chancellor Friedrich Merz is in Ukraine on an unannounced visit. He's told President Zelensky that Kyiv could count on his support and promised more German assistance to bolster Ukrainian air defences. Soon after his arrival, a Russian airstrike hit the northern bridge in the capital, the latest attack on the city's infrastructure. Police in Japan say a US Marine stationed on the southern island of Okinawa has been arrested on suspicion of murder. Devon Jacob Ballard, who's 20, is also accused of robbing 39-year-old Ann Yagi at a hotel in Naha. He reportedly denies the charges. A British maritime security organisation says an oil tanker has been hit in the Strait of Hormuz. The UK Maritime Trade Operations said the crew was safe and no environmental impact had been reported, but there had been damage to the engine room. It's the third such incident in the past 2 days. The Tory conference is due to get underway in Birmingham later. Kemi Badenoch insists her party is completely different from the one which lost the general election 2 years ago. Tickets for Glastonbury have sold out in just 40 minutes, with millions of people left disappointed. A new queuing system was introduced this year, and each registered person only got one place in the line. Those who did manage to snap them up paid more than £400, the most expensive in the event's history. Radio 1's Jack Saunders explains why people were scrambling for tickets.
2: There is nothing else like it in the UK, let alone the entire planet. And with it being a fallow year this year, so Glastonbury not being on, it's increased the hype and intensity for a ticket this time around.
0: Scotland captain Andy Robertson admits his 100th cap was made more special by them getting a first victory under new boss Sebastian Pokanoli. They beat North Macedonia 2-0 in the Champions League.
3: I wanted to try and enjoy the day, but I think as footballers, you know, these days are always made more special if you win the game. So 100 caps, amazing, but yeah, it's been topped off by a fantastic performance by the lads. Clean sheet, 2 goals and, you know, most importantly, 3 points.
0: England thrashed Croatia 7-0. And that's the latest. I'm Tanya Snuggs.
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2: The Justice Secretary insists significant changes are being made to clear the court's backlog in England and Wales, but is refusing to set a target date for improvements. The government's announced plans to scale back Sir Keir Starmer's proposals, which would have seen all but the most serious offences tried without juries. Alex Norris says the situation will get worse before it gets better. He's the Shadow Education Secretary, Laura Trott.
3: What was shown was the jury trial changes weren't really going to make that much of a difference, but yet would impinge on basic human rights in this country. That is something the government are obviously going to bring forward further plans on. They need to bring forward plans that actually work, though, not upset our justice system for absolutely no benefit.
2: A British maritime security organisation says an oil tanker has been hit by an unknown projectile in the Strait of Hormuz. The crew are safe. It was the third such incident in the past 2 days. A Met police officer has been charged with sexually assaulting two women while on duty. PC Islam Abdel Hadi is accused of attacking one in January 2020 and the other in February last year. The 43-year-old has been suspended and is due in court tomorrow. The Conservative Party conference is getting underway, with the Tories promising to scrap the system under which parents in England lose out on childcare support if they earn more than £100,000 a year. The party is currently polling below Reform UK, but Tory leader Kemi Badenoch is gaining popularity. Research suggests Reform has spent significantly more money on digital advertising over the summer than any other major party. It received record-breaking donations of over £70 million last month. Speaking to Sky News, leader Nigel Farage said the cash injection will make politics fairer.
4: It helps us catch up with what's happened over the last 5 years. It sort of begins to level the playing field.
5: Have you started spending it yet?
4: That's for me to know and you to find out.
2: The president of New York's Cornell University says he's deeply disturbed by the alleged rape of a student in 2024 and is committed to finding answers. Prosecutors have reopened an investigation into allegations a 20-year-old woman was drugged and attacked by seven men who were members of the same fraternity. Sky's Katie Spencer says the reaction to Michael Kotlikoff's eight-minute statement is divided.
6: Was this a genuine admission, if you like, of institutional failings or a crisis management response? Cornell's handling of this former student's alleged gang rape has absolutely come under such scrutiny online. The traction that this story has built online has absolutely snowballed.
2: And Max Verstappen has won his first Grand Prix victory of the season by claiming victory at the Bahrain Grand Prix in Malaysia. That's the latest. I'm Tanya Snuggs.
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0: Major bridges in Kyiv have been targeted by Russian strikes for four consecutive days as Moscow vowed to intensify its military attacks on the Ukrainian capital and other regions. The latest came as Germany's leader, Chancellor Friedrich Merz, made a surprise visit to Kyiv. In translated comments, he directly appealed to President Putin to end Russia's conflict with Ukraine, saying he's committing daily war crimes.
1: On a peaceful Sunday this morning, there was an air alarm in Kyiv. I can only repeat it again from this point. Mr. Putin, will you stop this senseless war? We're ready to talk. We are ready to talk to each other about the end of this war, but these barbaric attacks on the civilian population of Ukraine must stop.
0: Australian authorities are investigating possible links between the country and a Fly Dubai co-pilot accused of attacking the captain of a flight to Israel on Wednesday. Counter-terrorism officials are examining whether the man, Haman al-Hamani, was radicalised in Australia. A report concluded debris, which had been present in a Spitfire for decades, very likely caused a crash which killed an RAF pilot. Squadron leader Mark Long, who was 43, died after the Battle of Britain Memorial flight plunged to the ground shortly after taking off from RAF Coningsby in Lincolnshire in May 2024. 26 safety recommendations were included in the report, described as robust to prevent a similar tragedy. Police in Japan say a US Marine stationed on the southern island of Okinawa has been arrested on suspicion of murder. Devin Jacob Ballard, who's 20, is also accused of robbing 39-year-old Ann Yagi at a hotel in Naha. He reportedly denies the charges. Justice Secretary Alex Norris won't put a time frame on when court backlogs will start easing in England and Wales, but insists they will. The government's conceded that scrapping plans to get rid of jury trials for some serious crimes inevitably means caseloads will rise first. Only certain fraud and financial offences will be judge-only hearings. Chair of the Bar Council, Kirsty Brimelow, says investment and opening up all courts are key.
2: More of that and less focus on structural reform, because you run a real danger at this time of adding another layer of complexity, and it's a very, very delicate legal ecosystem we have. Put the resources into it in order to get it back to where it was.
0: And tickets for Glastonbury have sold out in just 40 minutes, with millions of people left disappointed. Those who did manage to snap them up paid more than £400, the most expensive in the event's history. That's the latest. I'm Tanya Snuggs.
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0: 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Some people read the page differently. If you're dyslexic, think you might be, or support someone who is, the Defence Dyslexia Network is here for you. 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They help make everyday working life clearer and fairer. 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

words are trouble, words are subtle, words of anger, words of hate, words over here.

0: Germany's leader has arrived in the Ukrainian capital Kyiv on an unannounced visit. Accompanied by the heads of several defence companies, Chancellor Friedrich Merz said President Zelensky could count on German support amid intensifying Russian attacks. Peter Zalmayev is from the Eurasia Democracy Initiative.
1: Merz, of course, didn't just come to say encouraging words, but he did say that Germany is planning to supply Ukraine with 1,000 interceptors to try to neutralize this dangerous threat of Russia's jet drones that have been trying to take bridges in Kyiv out of operation.
0: Australia's federal police say counter-terrorism officers are looking into any links the Fly Dubai co-pilot, accused of attacking the captain of a plane travelling to Israel, had with the country. The Royal Melbourne Institute of Technology has declined to comment on claims Haman al-Hamani studied engineering there for 2 years. Local reports say officials are trying to establish whether he'd been radicalised in Australia. A British maritime security organisation says an oil tanker has been hit by an unknown projectile in the Strait of Hormuz. The crew are safe. It was the third such incident in the past 2 days. The Justice Secretary insists significant changes are being made to clear the court's backlog in England and Wales, but is refusing to set a target date for improvements. The government's announced plans to scale back former Prime Minister Sir Keir Starmer's proposals, which would have seen all but the most serious offences tried without juries. Alex Norris says the situation will get worse before it gets better. Here's the Shadow Education Secretary, Laura Trott.
2: What was shown was the jury trial changes weren't really going to make that much of a difference, but yet would impinge on basic human rights in this country. That is something the government are obviously going to bring forward further plans on. They need to bring forward plans that actually work, though, not upset our justice system for absolutely no benefit.
0: A Met police officer has been charged with sexually assaulting two women while on duty. PC Islam Abdel Hadi is accused of attacking one in January 2020 and the other in February last year. The 43-year-old's been suspended and is due in court tomorrow. The president of New York's Cornell University says he's deeply disturbed by the alleged rape of a student in 2024 and is committed to finding answers. Prosecutors have reopened an investigation into allegations a 20-year-old woman was drugged and attacked by 7 men who were members of the same fraternity. And Max Verstappen has won his first Grand Prix of the season by claiming victory at the Bahrain Grand Prix in Malaysia. The Red Bull driver finished a rain-affected race ahead of F1 championship leader Kimi Antonelli and Lewis Hamilton. That's the latest. I'm Tania Snuggs.
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1: Volodymyr Zelensky has confirmed Germany will provide a new defence and energy package for Ukraine worth more than £1 billion as Russia carries out more attacks on Kyiv's infrastructure. The president says it includes both weapons and support for Ukraine's energy sector. It comes amid an unannounced visit to the capital by Germany's leader, Chancellor Friedrich Merz. Speaking through a translator, he made a direct appeal to Russia's Vladimir Putin to end the conflict with Ukraine.
2: These barbaric attacks on the civilian population of Ukraine must stop. These are daily war crimes committed here. That is the infrastructure. The country is preparing for winter. I appeal once again to the Russian leadership, to the president of Russia, stop this war.
1: The head of the internationally recognised government in Yemen has announced the start of a military operation to take all territory held by the Houthis. Rashad al-Alimi said he would restore state authority across the country. Since the war on Iran started, the Houthis have seized most of Yemen's Red Sea coast and declared a naval blockade on Saudi Arabia. A report has concluded that debris, which had been present in a Spitfire for decades, was very likely to have caused a crash which killed an RAF pilot. Squadron leader Mark Long, who was 43, died after the Battle of Britain Memorial flight plunged to the ground shortly after taking off from RAF Coningsby in Lincolnshire in May 2024. 26 safety recommendations were included in the report, described as robust, to prevent a similar tragedy. A cabinet minister insists court backlogs in England and Wales will start falling this parliament. That's despite Andy Burnham's government scrapping the controversial plan to curb jury trials for most serious offences. The move's a U-turn on proposals from former PM Keir Starmer to try to tackle excessive delays in the system. But Justice Secretary Alex Norris admits there's no quick fix.
3: Of course, this will take time to go through parliament. It will take time to implement. So cases will continue to rise until we have the legislation, but then they will see the significant falls over the next decade that this legislation drives.
1: Newspaper reports suggest fears are growing around the potential resurrection of a European Super League if Manchester City are expelled from the Premier League. The club are appealing against a guilty verdict by an independent commission of breaching financial regulations over a 9-year period. And tickets for next year's Glastonbury Festival have sold out in just 42 minutes. After taking a break this summer, the music event will return to Somerset's Worthy Farm in June. Those going along will have paid over £400. That's more than any other year. The lineup hasn't yet been revealed. That's the latest. I'm Tanya Snuggs.
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0: Ukraine's president says his Russian counterpart is trying to weaken his country's resistance by escalating airstrikes on Kyiv. Volodymyr Zelensky was speaking hours after one of the city's main bridges was attacked for a second day in a row. The BBC's Dan Johnson, who's near Kyiv's North Bridge on the banks of the River Dnipro, says it was struck this morning by a drone or cruise missile.
1: It struck the roadway as people were crossing in cars, buses, trucks, even on bikes or on foot. And this bridge was also hit yesterday. And there have been five strikes on the city's southern bridge. 500,000 vehicles have to cross every day, so the disruption has caused gridlock in parts of the city at times.
0: It comes amid an unannounced visit to the capital by Germany's leader, Chancellor Friedrich Merz. He's confirmed his country will provide a new defence and energy package for Ukraine worth more than £1 billion. The Green Party has decided to define Zionism as racist. More than 1,000 members backed the move, with 813 opposed. It sets into party policy that Zionism, the movement to develop and protect a Jewish state in Israel, will be treated as any other form of racism. Sky's political correspondent Alex Rogers says leader Zach Polanski skipped the vote.
2: He's just one of many of the leadership team who have expressed serious doubts about this. There is a sense of disarray now because the leadership is so divided. They're going to have to go out into their communities and defend a policy which they themselves spoke against.
0: Israel's foreign ministry says the Greens have become a body that gives legitimacy to terrorism. Australia's federal police say counter-terrorism officers are looking into any links the Fly Dubai co-pilot, accused of attacking the captain of a plane travelling to Israel, had with the country. The Royal Melbourne Institute of Technology has declined to comment on claims Haman al-Hamani studied engineering there for 2 years. Local reports say officials are trying to establish whether he'd been radicalised in Australia. A British maritime security organisation says an oil tanker has been hit by an unknown projectile in the Strait of Hormuz. The crew are safe. It was the third such incident in the past 2 days. The Justice Secretary insists significant changes are being made to clear the court's backlog in England and Wales, but is refusing to set a target date for improvements. The government's announced plans to scale back former Prime Minister Sir Keir Starmer's proposals, which would have seen all but the most serious offences tried without juries. Alex Norris says the situation will get worse before it gets better. And tickets for next year's Glastonbury Festival have sold out in just 42 minutes. Those going along the next year will have paid over £400. That's the latest. I'm Tanya Snuggs.
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0: Station. Israel is accusing the Green Party of legitimising terrorism after it adopted a controversial motion that Zionism is racist. Party policy now states that the movement to develop and protect a Jewish state in Israel will be treated as any other form of racism. 56% of those who voted backed the move, but leader Zach Polanski skipped it. It's a sharply divisive issue among members at the party conference in Brighton.
1: The motion has set a beginning of very huge change in the political map of the UK and the world.
2: I would rather have been attacked for being a lentil-eating, sandal-wearing hippie than perhaps what we're going to be attacked on now.
0: Kemi Badenoch has declared the Conservatives will win the next election as she opened their annual conference in Birmingham. The Tory leaders following Margaret Thatcher in publishing a 100-page booklet about how she would govern.
3: For too long, politicians have announced targets and devised complicated schemes without asking what was actually causing the problem. Lots of people are trying to fix symptoms. I want to fix the causes.
0: Labour's accusing the party of being stuck in the past. Volodymyr Zelensky's confirmed Germany will provide a new defence and energy package for Ukraine worth more than £1 billion as Russia carries out more attacks on Kyiv's infrastructure. It comes amid an unannounced visit to the capital by Germany's leader, Chancellor Friedrich Merz. Speaking through a translator, he made a direct appeal to Russia's Vladimir Putin to end the conflict with Ukraine.
4: These barbaric attacks on the civilian population of Ukraine must stop. These are daily war crimes committed here. That is the infrastructure. The country is preparing for winter. I appeal once again to the Russian leadership, to the president of Russia. Stop this war.
0: A Metropolitan Police officer is due in court tomorrow, charged with sexually assaulting two women. PC Islam Abdel Hadi, who's 43, is accused of carrying out the attacks while on duty in January 2020 and February last year. Some fraud and financial offences will be allowed to be heard solely by a judge in England and Wales. Andy Burnham's government has scrapped plans to scrap jury trials for all but the most serious cases. A British maritime security organisation says an oil tanker has been hit by an unknown projectile in the Strait of Hormuz. The crew are safe. It was the third such incident in the past 2 days. And Thomas Tuchel has called up Manchester City fullback Rico Lewis to the England squad. He's been added ahead of Tuesday's Nations League fixture against the Czech Republic at Wembley. Last night, they thrashed Croatia 7-0. That's the latest. I'm Tanya Snuggs.
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0: 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The autumn edition is out on the 6th of October.
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For years, some LGBT people were treated unfairly simply because they wanted to serve. If you're a veteran or former service person affected by the Armed Forces LGBT ban between

0: A report has concluded debris which had been present in a Spitfire for decades very likely caused a crash which killed an RAF pilot. Tana Snuggs has the details.
1: Squadron leader Mark Long died after the 1944 aircraft plunged to the ground during a Battle of Britain memorial flight in 2024. It happened less than a minute after the 43-year-old took off from RAF Coningsby in Lincolnshire as part of a display and series of flypasts. A report published by the MOD said the debris was responsible for causing fuel starvation, leading to a loss of thrust required to maintain a powered flight. It's made 26 safety recommendations, including improved maintenance records.
0: Israeli Army Radio says officials have been warning for years that the Transportation Ministry hasn't been performing satisfactory checks on foreign airlines flying into Israel. The claim follows an incident on Wednesday where a co-pilot allegedly assaulted the captain on board a passenger plane to Tel Aviv. Professor Greg Barton, who's a terrorism and Islamic politics expert, says the attack demonstrates a gap in airline security.
2: Post the 9/11 attacks 25 years ago, we had the advent of locked and strengthened cockpit doors for good reasons, because we were worried about people getting into the cockpit and seizing control of the aircraft. We have had a few incidences, mostly mental health, where pilots have taken charge of the aircraft and deliberately crashed. You know, this was in that category.
0: The Green Party of England and Wales has adopted a policy which declares Zionism, support for an independent Jewish state, is racist and there should be a single Palestinian state. A joint statement by the party's five MPs said they'd work to ensure the Greens are an anti-racist party in every way. BBC political correspondent Nick Erdley is at their party conference in Brighton.
3: It's been really controversial. It was opposed by the majority of Green Party MPs. The party's leader, Zach Polanski, said he wanted changes to make it clear that Jews who went to a synagogue, perhaps, that identified itself as Zionist would not be discriminated by the party. But that vote lost.
0: The Justice Secretary insists court backlogs in England and Wales will fall despite plans to scrap jury trials being watered down. Alex Norris says introducing judge-led hearings for all but the most serious cases would have been complicated to implement and slow down wider reforms. Rape survivor Morwenna Lockman waited 2 years for her attacker's trial. She's worried about further delays in the system.
4: I didn't feel human anymore. I lost my job, I lost my home, I had acute PTSD. This government constantly says that justice delayed is justice denied, and this is justice denied. The reality is victims will drop out and rapists will walk free.
0: And Manchester City fullback Rico Lewis has been added to the England squad for the next fixture against the Czech Republic. That's the latest. I'm John Adderley.
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2: President Zelensky says Vladimir Putin is trying to weaken Ukraine's resistance by escalating airstrikes on Kyiv and other cities. Speaking alongside the visiting German Chancellor Friedrich Merz, Volodymyr Zelensky said he was astonished by what he called an animalistic desire to constantly escalate. Mr. Merz also announced more military aid for Ukraine.
3: Wir bringen ein weiteres Paket militärischer Unterstützung.
4: We are launching another package of military support worth around €1 billion. We're providing funding for the joint production of anti-jet drones. Significant technological breakthroughs have already been achieved in recent weeks. Production is now also gaining pace. This will strengthen Ukraine's air defense quickly and noticeably, and that reinforcement is urgently needed.
2: Israel's Prime Minister Benjamin Netanyahu has ordered a security review of international flights to Israel following last week's incident on board a Fly Dubai airliner. He's instructed the head of the National Security Council to appoint an examiner to conduct a thorough review of all security aspects of foreign civil aviation to Israel. Earlier, Israeli Army Radio claimed officials had been warning for years that the Transport Ministry hadn't been performing satisfactory checks on foreign airlines. The Green Party of England and Wales has adopted a policy which declares Zionism, support for an independent Jewish state, as racist and says there should be a single Palestinian state. The party also rejected a clause which would have protected Jewish members from being disciplined for being part of groups that declared themselves Zionist. Party leader Zach Polanski didn't take part in the vote, but had wanted changes to the policy. The chair of the Jewish Greens, Vivian Lichtenstein, says she may consider her position within the party.
5: That depends on how the party responds. Just because a motion has been passed, I don't know how the party itself will look at this. I don't know what the leadership are going to say. I know some of our MPs have put statements out against it, so let's just see what the party has to say.
2: The Justice Secretary Alex Norris has defended the government's U-turn over a plan to scrap some jury trials in England and Wales. Sir Keir Starmer's government had put forward the proposal to try to help clear a backlog of Crown Court cases. More from BBC reporter Dominic Cassiani.
6: This decision had been expected since Andy Burnham had signalled that he didn't accept the case for the deeply controversial proposal. The plan, which would have led to thousands of cases a year being heard by a judge alone, faced opposition from its launch, with critics saying it was an erosion of an 800-year-old right, and there was no evidence it would solve the backlog. Alex Norris said the government was determined to go ahead with other court reforms, including giving volunteer magistrates powers to hear more cases.
2: The head of the internationally recognised government in Yemen has announced the start of a military operation to take back territory held by the Houthis, but the Iran-backed movement has continued to make territorial gains. And Wales kick off in the Nations League this hour against Denmark. That's the latest. I'm John Adderley.
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1: the Forces Station.
2: A report has concluded that debris, which had been present in a Spitfire for decades, very likely caused a crash which killed an RAF pilot. Tanya Snuggs has the details.
3: Squadron leader Mark Long died after the 1944 aircraft plunged to the ground during a Battle of Britain memorial flight in 2024. It happened less than a minute after the 43-year-old took off from RAF Coningsby in Lincolnshire as part of a display and series of flypasts. A report published by the MOD said the debris was responsible for causing fuel starvation, leading to a loss of thrust required to maintain a powered flight. It's made 26 safety recommendations, including improved maintenance records.
2: Israeli Army Radio says officials have been warning for years that the Transportation Ministry hasn't been performing satisfactory checks on foreign airlines flying into Israel. The claim follows an incident on Wednesday where a co-pilot allegedly assaulted the captain on board a passenger plane to Tel Aviv. Professor Greg Barton, who's a terrorism and Islamic politics expert, says the attack demonstrates a gap in airline security.
4: Post the 9/11 attacks 25 years ago, we had the advent of locked and strengthened cockpit doors for good reasons, because we were worried about people getting into the cockpit and seizing control of the aircraft. We have had a few incidences, mostly mental health, where pilots have taken charge of the aircraft and deliberately crashed. You know, this was in that category.
2: The Green Party of England and Wales has adopted a policy which declares that Zionism, support for an independent Jewish state, is racist and there should be a single Palestinian state. A joint statement by the party's five MPs said they'd work to ensure the Greens were an anti-racist party in every way. BBC political correspondent Nick Eardley is at their party conference in Brighton.
5: It's been really controversial. It was opposed by the majority of Green Party MPs. The party's leader, Zach Polanski, said he wanted changes to make it clear that Jews who went to a synagogue, perhaps, that identified itself as Zionist would not be discriminated by the party. But that vote lost.
2: Kemi Badenoch has told delegates at the Conservative Party conference in Birmingham they'll win the next election and they are a different outfit to the one which lost in 2024. She's produced a 95-page document which lays out the basis of how a future Tory government would act, drawing parallels with a text that Margaret Thatcher drew up in the late 70s.
6: When we win the next election, and we will, we will, we are going to need to hit the ground running.
2: People in Brazil are voting in a high-stakes presidential election. If neither frontrunner, the incumbent Lula da Silva, or the son of former leader Jair Bolsonaro get 50%, there'll be a runoff later this month. And that's the latest. I'm John Adderley.
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0: President Zelensky says Vladimir Putin is trying to weaken Ukraine's resistance by escalating airstrikes on Kyiv and other cities. Speaking alongside the visiting German Chancellor Friedrich Merz, Volodymyr Zelensky said he was astonished by what he called an animalistic desire to constantly escalate. Mr. Merz also announced more military aid for Ukraine.
1: Wir bringen ein weiteres Paket militärischer Unterstützung.
2: We are launching another package of military support worth around €1 billion. We're providing funding for the joint production of anti-jet drones. Significant technological breakthroughs have already been achieved in recent weeks. Production is now also gaining pace. This will strengthen Ukraine's air defence quickly and noticeably, and that reinforcement is urgently needed.
0: Israel's Prime Minister Benjamin Netanyahu has ordered a security review of international flights to Israel after last week's incident on a plane en route from Dubai to Tel Aviv. Passengers had to intervene after the co-pilot allegedly attacked the captain of the Fly Dubai airliner. Members of the Green Party of England and Wales have voted to adopt a policy which declares Zionism, the support for an independent Jewish state, as racist and says there should be a single Palestinian state. The party also rejected a clause which would have protected Jewish members from being disciplined for belonging to groups that declared themselves Zionist. The party leader, Zach Polanski, didn't take part in the vote, but he had wanted changes to the policy. Green MP and former co-leader of the party, Adrian Ramsay, says he was disappointed by the move.
3: I'm deeply saddened that this motion has passed. It doesn't reflect my view, and I don't think it reflects long-standing Green principles either. We've always supported a right to self-determination.
0: The Justice Secretary insists court backlogs in England and Wales will still fall despite plans to scrap jury trials being watered down. Alex Norris says introducing judge-led hearings for all but the most serious cases would have been complicated to implement and slow down wider reforms. Rape survivor Morwenna Lockman waited 2 years for her attacker's trial. She's worried about further delays.
4: I didn't feel human anymore. I lost my job, I lost my home, I had acute PTSD. This government constantly says that justice delayed is justice denied, and this is justice denied. The reality is victims will drop out and rapists will walk free.
0: Tickets from Glastonbury next year sold out in just 24 minutes after thousands of people joined the online queue. The festival returns to Worthy Farm next June after a break this year. The price of tickets is higher than ever at just over £400, but Paul Farugia, founder of the 100% unofficial Glastonbury Festival podcast, says they're worth it.
5: I mean, it is expensive, but I went to two gigs, I won't mention the artist, but 2 years ago, and both of them two gigs was more than Glastonbury. And when you think about it, there's 4,000 performances at Glastonbury and 110 stages and 5 days, it's actually a very good value for money.
0: That's the latest. I'm John Adderley.
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0: A report has concluded that debris which had been present in a Spitfire for decades very likely caused a crash which killed an RAF pilot. Tania Snug reports.
1: Squadron leader Mark Long died after the 1944 aircraft plunged to the ground during a Battle of Britain memorial flight in 2024. It happened less than a minute after the 43-year-old took off from RAF Coningsby in Lincolnshire as part of a display and series of flypasts. A report published by the MOD said the debris was responsible for causing fuel starvation, leading to a loss of thrust required to maintain powered flight. It's made 26 safety recommendations, including improved maintenance records.
0: Israeli Army Radio says officials have been warning for years that the Transportation Ministry hasn't been performing satisfactory checks on foreign airlines flying into Israel. The claim follows an incident on Wednesday where a co-pilot allegedly assaulted the captain on board a passenger plane to Tel Aviv. Professor Greg Barton, who's a terrorism and Islamic politics expert, says the attack demonstrates a gap in airline security.
2: Post the 9/11, attacks 25 years ago, we had the advent of locked and strengthened cockpit doors for good reasons, because we were worried about people getting into the cockpit and seizing control of the aircraft. We have had a few incidences, mostly mental health, where pilots had taken charge of the aircraft and deliberately crashed. You know, this was in that category.
0: The head of the internationally recognised government in Yemen has announced the start of a military operation to take back territory held by the Houthis. But the Iran-backed movement has continued to make territorial gains. The five Green MPs have reaffirmed their commitment to supporting the rights of Palestinians and Jewish people. It's after members of the party backed Making Zionism, the movement to develop and protect a Jewish state in Israel, as racist. Rabbi Charlie Baginski is calling on Green Party leader Zach Polanski to clarify his position.
3: In these moments that need leadership, both to bring us together and to speak out against racism, then abdicating oneself from the vote and not being speaking says something dramatic. Certainly to those of us in the Jewish community.
0: Kemi Badenoch has told delegates at the Conservative Party conference in Birmingham they'll win the next election and they're a different outfit to the one which lost in 2024. She's produced a 95-page document which lays out the basis of how a future Tory government would act, drawing parallels with a text Margaret Thatcher drew up in the late 1970s.
4: When we win the next election, and we will, we will, we are going to need to hit the ground running.
0: Wales missed the chance to make it back-to-back wins in the Nations League with a 1-0 defeat at home to Denmark. Craig Bellamy's side conceded a late penalty in Cardiff. Republic of Ireland are unbeaten in their two Nations League games after a 1-1 draw with Israel. And that's the latest. I'm John Adderley.
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0: The US says it's withdrawn all its bombers from RAF Fairford in Gloucestershire, which was the target of a suspected terror plot. A Pentagon spokesman says all bombers deployed to RAF Fairford have now redeployed to their home stations in the United States. US aircraft had used Fairford as a base to launch attacks on Iran. A week ago, a major incident was declared at the airbase. Six people were arrested in connection with the incident. All have since been released on police bail. President Zelensky says Vladimir Putin is trying to weaken Ukraine's resistance by escalating airstrikes on Kyiv and other cities. Speaking alongside the visiting German Chancellor Friedrich Merz, Vladimir Zelensky said he was astonished by what he called an animalistic desire to constantly escalate. Mr. Merz also announced more military aid for Ukraine.
1: Wir bringen ein weiteres Paket militärischer Unterstützung.
2: We are launching another package of military support worth around €1 billion. We're providing funding for the joint production of anti-jet drones. Significant technological breakthroughs have already been achieved in recent weeks. Production is now also gaining pace. This will strengthen Ukraine's air defense quickly and noticeably, and that reinforcement is urgently needed.
0: About 100 protesters have gathered near a marina in Gosport in Hampshire after reports the authorities are preparing for the arrival of a migrant dinghy. Last month, a number of arrests were made at the same location. The BBC's Duncan Kennedy reports.
3: Tonight's rescue operation involves RNLI boats and a French rescue vessel. It's been underway in the channel for several hours. Around 100 protesters have gathered at the entrance to a former naval base here in Gosport, where they believe the asylum seekers will be brought ashore. A line of police officers is blocking the entrance to the base. A number of empty coaches were earlier seen driving into the area. Hampshire police have put in place an order banning face coverings and a dispersal order.
0: The Green Party of England and Wales has adopted a policy which declares Zionism, support for an independent Jewish state, as racist and says there should be a single Palestinian state. The party also rejected a clause which would have protected Jewish members from being disciplined for being part of groups that declared themselves Zionist. The party leader Zach Polanski didn't take part in the vote but had wanted changes to the policy. Chair of the Jewish Greens, Vivian Lichtenstein, says she may consider her position in the party.
4: That depends on how the party responds. Just because a motion has been passed, I don't know how the party itself will look at this. I don't know what the leadership are going to say. I know some of our MPs have put statements out against it, so let's just see what the party has to say.
0: Wales missed the chance to make it back-to-back wins in the Nations League with a 1-0 defeat at home to Denmark. Craig Bellamy's side conceded a late penalty in Cardiff. Republic of Ireland are unbeaten in their last two Nations League games after a 1-1 draw with Israel. And that's the latest. I'm John Adderley.
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2: The US Defense Department has confirmed it's withdrawn all its bombers from RAF Fairford in Gloucestershire. The base was the target of a suspected terror plot a week ago. John Adderley reports.
3: A Pentagon spokesman says all US bombers that were deployed to RAF Fairford have redeployed to their home stations in the United States. US aircraft had used RAF Fairford as a base to launch attacks on Iran. Last Sunday, a major incident was declared at the airbase when three vans were spotted nearby. Five people were arrested and have since been released on police bail. On Thursday, a sixth person, a dual UK-Iranian national, was arrested on suspicion of preparing terrorist acts but was later released on police bail.
2: The head of Yemen's internationally recognised government has announced it will wage an all-out war in an effort to take all territory held by the Houthis. 70 people have died in fighting along Yemen's western coast this weekend. The Iran-backed group said it had struck sites belonging to Saudi national oil company Aramco in response to what it described as 50 Saudi-led coalition strikes in 12 hours. Saudi Arabia has yet to comment. Rashad al-Alimi leads the government of Yemen.
4: I announced the start of military operations to retake the remaining territories of the Republic and extend the authority of the state across the entire national territory.
2: Protesters have gathered in a south coast town as more than 100 people believed to be migrants were brought ashore after crossing the channel in a small boat. A number of people were seen arriving at a marina in Gosport, Hampshire, having been transported aboard two RNLI boats late on Sunday. Their dinghy appeared to have set off from near Utah Beach in Normandy during the morning, according to ship tracking data. The five Green MPs have reaffirmed their commitment to supporting the rights of Palestinians and Jewish people. It's after members of the party backed motion saying Zionism, the movement to develop and protect a Jewish state in Israel, is racist. Rabbi Charlie Baginski is calling on Green Party leader Zach Polanski to clarify his position.
5: In these moments that need leadership, both to bring us together and to speak out against racism, then abdicating oneself from the vote and not being speaking says something dramatic, certainly to those of us in the Jewish community.
2: Republic of Ireland are unbeaten in their last two Nations League games after a 1-1 draw with Israel. Hemir Halgrimsson's side were 1-0 up at the break but conceded early in the second half in Serbia. Wales missed the chance to make it back-to-back wins in the Nations League with a 1-0 defeat at home to Denmark. And Thomas Tuchel's called up Man City fullback Rico Lewis to the England squad. Last night they thrashed Croatia 7-0.
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2: 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The other one had never parachuted in his life.
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